0: 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Father's Day Weekend con Alex Sensation. 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
0: Hey, David. 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
0: Yes.
1: Who we just recently lost.
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1: To the Rivera family.
0: All right.
1: Elliot, a.k.a. OG. Gone but never forgotten. We love you, my brother. We miss you. Happy Father's Day. And man, thank you for letting me get this off.
0: Anytime.
1: I really appreciate
0: Anytime,
1: it.
0: Anytime, my brother. When I'm here, this is yours, okay? 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
1: gracias,
0: you just gotta
1: man.
0: Call me up. Really you gotta call me up and then, you know, the station is yours. Thank you very much for listening.

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